0: money, motherfucker, let's get rich until you get it. All eyes on you.
1: Little life is some domination, so that the adopt. Till life is a pulse,
0: all eyes on you.
1: Little life is
0: a
1: domination, till the day I die, still alive, I'm gonna stay, 'cause even getting out. And you tell us the power. All eyes on me.

0: eyes on you.
1: Little life is some dumb nation, so that the adopt till life is supposed to.
0: All eyes on you.
1: Little life is a thug, till the day I die. Little life is a false thing, cause even getting out.